0: Today, the air is thick with the scent of success and the vibrant energy of new beginnings. We are gathered here to witness the beautiful harvest of our grit, our late night sacrifices, and our refusal to give up when things got tough.
1: Remember that the medals and diplomas that we are about to receive today are not just symbols of what we've learned, but proof of what we can overcome. We are the architects of the future, and today we celebrate the strong foundation we've built right here.
0: Let this day be a reminder that no dream is too big and no goal is out of reach for a heart that is willing to work with joy in our hearts and pride in our souls. Let's begin the celebration of excellence and growth.
1: Our dear graduates, beloved parents, dedicated administrators, most admired chief operating officer, esteemed commencement speaker, and most honored school president and CEO. Welcome to Top 15 Moving Up Graduation and Recognition Ride.
0: At this juncture, may I request everyone to please stand for the singing of the Philippine National Anthem to be conducted by Kobe Kairi G. Lagitan, 4th Honors of the Grade 6 Class, to be followed by the singing of the TAPS hymn, Raymar A. Dampo, 5th Honors of the Grade 10 Class conducting.
1: Also, let's ask the Lord's presence and sovereignty through a prayer to be led us by Antea Margobia Acosta, Academician of the Grade 6 Class.

Let us bow our heads and feel the presence of the Lord. Lord God, creator of all, as this beautiful program comes to an end, we lift our voices in praise for a highly successful school year. Every honor, medal, and certificate awarded today is a testament to your guidance and our shared hard work. We stand before you today with hearts overflowing with gratitude. Thank you for gathering us here to celebrate this graduation, recognition, and moving up program. We stand before you today with hearts. Thank you for guiding us all students through every challenge, exam, and milestone. We express our deepest gratitude for our dedicated teachers who poured out their wisdom and for our loving parents whose endless sacrifices paved the way for our achievement today. As we honor our achievements, we pray for your continued blessing. May this graduation, recognition, and moving up program be a reflection of your goodness and grace. Amen.

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0: 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Imagine ninyo, 30 hanggang 40 beses na lumilipad yung eroplano papunta at pabalik sa Puerto Princesa City. 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In other words, may basis kapag sinabi natin kung bakit iyon ang pagkakakilanlan ng isang lugar. 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If you go to Romblon, I learned this one from a medical doctor who is connected with the UP College of Medicine in Diliman. Nakasama ko po siya because of the nature of my work, then designated as chair of a committee na ang gawain ko is to evaluate, ini-screen ko yung mga researches in related sa health para mapondohan ng Department of Science and Technology through the Philippine Council for Health Research and Development or PCHRD. Sabi po nitong renowned doctor at minsan naging head ng College of Medicine sa UP Diliman, there is a small barangay here in our municipality. I'm not so sure if that is the municipality of Tablas in Romblon province. 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Di ko lang sure if Dr. Solidum, yung DOST secretary, yung dating FIVOX director, now DOST secretary is from there. 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Specifically, docosahexanoic acids or DHA. Dr. Joshua knows this. The general term is omega-3 fatty acid. Associated po yan doon sa mataas na IQ scores among their children. 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And unfortunately, dinadala pa po yan sa Mindoro. 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In fact, there was one research na nabasa ko about the best practices, one of the best practices ng school na yan, that is a no-home assignment policy. 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Actually, we adopted that TAPS. Oh, may teachers ba na nagpapadala ng assignments sa kanilang mga estudyante? Instead of doing homework, they are supposed to do house chores. That's the intent. That's why we are not sending you assignments at home. 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Ang problem is, if mahirap ang buhay ng magulang, edi doon na lang sila. 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Why I am telling you all of this? Well, speaking of pagkakakilanlan ng isang lugar, magkatotoo yata ang vision ng TAPS na kapag ka narinig mo ang TAPS sa Alicia o sa buong Cagayan Valley, ang unang impression is andyan na ang magagaling na mga bata, mapa-academic plus sports. 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Naririnig ko siya, nagla-live speech while I'm traveling going to Tuguegarao. 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Ang impression is, associated ang TAPS sa community. If you hear the municipality of Alicia, nandyan ang TAPS. Or vice versa, if you hear TAPS, ah, sa Alicia yan. Jay Alicia dayta. That is the connection of my message to you, dear student. 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We owed it to you. 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Did you hear that, teachers? 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Number two, tools to enhance learning efficiency. Mahusay po ang aming tools to enhance learning. Hindi po ulit yan overrated terms. Evidence po, pinupuntahan po kami sa TAPS para mag-benchmark sa best practices namin. Universities po ang nagbe-benchmark sa amin. Imagine, it's an honor. Is it not an honor na high school institution kayo tapos ang nagbe-benchmark sa inyo sa TAPS ay galing sa university? We are very much flattered. Number three, administrators namin. Hindi lang po basta mababait ang mga administrators namin. 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Hands on po ang mga administrators dito sa TAPS. 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Ito ang real talk, dear pupils, when it comes to your parents. Your parents, whatever walks of life sila, may bukod, tangi at common na katangian na na-analyze ko o nare-realize ko sa kanila. 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Very commendable ang instinct nila. Napipick up nila ang marketing strategy ng TAPS. 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Quality na di natitinag, real quality, hindi quality na nagkwa-qualityhan. Combined of all those mentioned above, what I've just mentioned, we together made TAPS a premier school of this region. We started it small, here in this beautiful town of Alicia. Thank you for embracing us, LGU, is in Isabela Province. Then we expanded it in Cagayan City, Santiago City, Rojas, Ilagan City, and in the province of Nueva Vizcaya. We can ask for more. As a token of our pasasalamat, we will see to it that TAPS will be more responsive to the education needs of your municipality or even in the entire province. TAPS, in few more months, initially opened our Sterling campus. Kitang-kitang ebidensya. Dumiretso lang po kayo, dalawang bloke from this campus, and then you see the big building of TAPS Sterling. That is a literal building to show our commitment to upgrading facilities. Not only a symbol of TAPS quality, but a showcase to the people of Isabela and Region 2 what education should like, what education should be like in the 21st century. We have all good reasons why it did not push through with our original plan, that is to offer a college offering medical-related courses. But take note of this. That does not necessarily mean closed door na kami for its transformation into a college or a university. Antay lang kayo. Gugulatin kayo ni Doc Mike Kilang. Maraming alam na surpresa yan sa buhay. Maski ako, nagugulat. Very recently, awardee po yan ng Philippine Army Reservist. Dati takot na takot mag-ROTC nung high school or college. Ngayon, awardee ng Philippine Army. Imagine that. Kaya ayaw kong biru-biruin yan kasi nabubuhay po yan sa challenges. Pagbiruin ko yan ng I want to have TAPS College of Medicine in the next 10 years, ang isasagot niya sa akin, no. I will have TAPS College of Medicine in the next 2 years. Kanya, ayaw ko na magbiro. And now, I'll do my task for this year's commencement program. On behalf of the BOT of TAPS, headed by your president, Dr. Michael M. Kilang, and Mrs. Joanna Dihamco Kilang, Mr. Ivan Liu is not with us. He's taking actually his final exam. My wife, Cheryl, na nanunood lamang sa atin ngayon through live Facebook in Puerto Princesa City. Ladies and gentlemen, on the occasion of the 20th day of today's program, I wish to convey you all congratulations and welcome to TAPS 15 graduation and recognition rites.
1: Thank you, Dr. Reynald. This time, may we have on stage our president and CEO, Dr. Michael M. Kilang, for his message.

0: Kung merong nagsasabing mayabang si Dr. Michael Kilang, ngayon napatunayan nyo, mas mayabang pa yung kuya ko. Thank you, Dr. Reynald Kilang. Bago ako mag-introduction, mainit, no? Mainit talaga. Hi. Yesterday, we attended the graduation of Taps Kawayan. Naka-aircon sila. 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Meron tayong 2 hektaryang lote dyan sa likod ng senior high school. We'll put up our own air-conditioned na that could accommodate all our students and all our special guests. Wala naman siguro magsasabi na sinasabi lang niya yan, because every time that I promise something, I always make sure na nagagawa ko yun. To our commencement speaker of this year's graduation and recognition rites, Dr. Joshua Acorda, who will be introduced later. To the members of the Board of Trustees, starting with my co-founder, Ma'am Joanna Dihamco Kilang. Palapakan nyo naman. Alam nyo kung bakit nyo kailangan siya palakpakan? 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Walang natitira sa kanya. Dr. Reynald Kilang, our Vice President. So alam nyo na, pag sino'y mayabang sa top, sabihin nyo siya, hindi ako. And the youngest member of the BOT, Mr. Ivan Lee Kilang, who is currently taking his examination today. To the other administrators of TAPS, Mr. RJ Gaspar, Assistant COO, Department Chairman, including the Principal of TAPS Alicia Campus, Ma'am Ellie Flor Katabuy, Faculty and Staff of TAPS Alicia, Supportive Parents, and of course, our Smart Learners, our Student, the Achievers, and of course, especially, the graduating class of 2026. A pleasant morning to each and every one of you. Una, gusto ko munang palakpakan niyo. We started the program on time. Pinapalakpakan yan. Pangalawa, ewan ko kung may nakalusot, walang na-late sa mga graduating students. Pangatlo, napakadisiplinado ng mga magulang. Kahapon lang nung nagagalit ako sa stage, di ba? This is the output of that. At alam kong magiging masaya ang lahat as we celebrate the graduation of our students. To each and every one of us here today, with great pride as your school president and CEO, for I know that we are all happy as we watch our children in today's graduation and recognition. While I have the honor of holding this title, the truth is, you are the ones who truly define what it means to be part of TAPS. You fill these halls with energy and turn challenges into lessons and proven that resilience is not just a word in our vision, mission of the school. It's your way of life. When I put up TAPS and became the president, I made a promise to lead with integrity, to champion excellence, and produce competent graduates. Kayo na yun. To deliver the highest standard of education in the region through our unique and modern way of teaching. And looking at you, our dear graduates, I can say with confidence, you've made those promises easy to keep, and you're now ready to take the next steps of your journey. 2025-2026 has brought us a lot of blessings, the recognitions, the awards, the huge accomplishment of every student of TAPS. Walang duda from athletics, academics, other competitions, entrance exams of science schools. Laging nasa taas ang TAPS. Simple things, but we take pride. For the very first time, TAPS Alicia is now the number one among private school in the recently concluded Palarong Bayan in Alicia. Congratulations. Pinapalakpakan yan. At dahil sa adhikain ko na magiging number one sa pagdating sa athletics, ang daming nag-benefit, ang dami kong scholar, mga ng TAPS Alicia. So kung minsan, ang pangarap ko ay magbibigay ng benepisyo sa aming mga estudyante. In the regional science exams, we got the highest number of passers that no other school has ever done since 2014. May I invite all the Regsai passers to please stand up? Kung nakikita nyo yung listahan ng Regsai passer, hanapin nyo kung anong school ang pinakamarami. Maliban sa per campus, it stops. And the good news is, out of the 10 top notchers of the whole region, 4 of them are from TAPS. Again, sa 10 top notcher, 4 kaagad ang kinuha ng TAPS. That is how the standard of TAPS shows. They are Antea Acosta, Joanna Valiente, Rael Alejandro, and John Respicio. And some are alternate passers. Yun yung mga passers ng Pisay, by the way. And congratulations to all of you. We are also dominating the DepEd Awards in the province. Yung Pisay passer na sinabi ko kanina, maghanap kayo kung anong school ang may ganong karaming Pisay passers. It's only TAPS Alicia. We are dominating the award of the Department of Education on our second year when we were declared as the best performing private school, both elementary and secondary, in different campuses and in different DepEd divisions. Ilagan, Santiago, Isabela. These are just examples of blessings that I've been mentioning a while back. And here's something else. Inunahan na ako ni Doc Ray. Kasi pagdating niya nung isang araw, early morning, alas 5 ng madaling araw, binisita na niya ang TAPS Sterling Campus. Ang sabi niya, ganito pala kalaki yun. 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Hindi niya natanong kung saan galing. We are almost done constructing that building. Instead of using that next school year, incoming grade 11 will be using that. 8 classrooms shall be used by grade 11 starting August 3. And next year, 2027, we shall open our top science curriculum in the new campus. Ayoko munang magyabang tungkol sa kung ano itsura ng classrooms, kayo na lang titingin later. Baka masapawan ko si Doc Ray. To our faculty and staff, thank you for your patience, your passion, and putting too much effort in education for our students. It's really appreciated. I know it's difficult to be here in TAPS. It's easier to teach in other schools. As we uphold the highest standard of monitoring each and every one of you, but look at your students now. They are now prepared to move forward with confidence. So teachers, again, thank you. Maliban sa aming mga estudyante, kayo ang star ngayong araw. To the candidates for graduation, let's be honest. Graduation feels a bit like finally finishing a long movie, only to realize a sequel starts tomorrow. Whenever you go, wherever you go, remember this. You are ready, not because you are perfect, but because you've learned how to adapt, how to explore, how to keep moving forward when things get messy. And of course, you are ready because you are TAPSians. Dami naming kwento, mga TAPSians, pagdating sa college o pagdating sa next, pagpunta sa ibang paaralan. Maski regular student, average students namin dito, they are on top when they go to other schools. Kaya kung gusto nyo mag-valedictorian, mag-salutatorian sa ibang school, mag-aral muna kayo sa TAPS. Tapos pag-graduating na kayo, mag-aral na kayo sa iba, mag-graduate kayo valedictorian. Class of 2026, you did not graduate from TAPS. You grew here. You learned, laughed, struggled, and succeeded together. As you step forward, you will be bringing the TAPS spirit, and TAPS spirit lives on in you. What are these TAPS spirit? Excellence with smile, responsibility with heart, and courage to do the right thing. Hindi porke yun ang normal, yun ang gagawin nyo. Malay nyo, may magiging senador, may congressman sa inyo. Alam na this. And finally, to the parents who are here and those who are listening on the radio because we are live on the radio, maraming salamat sa inyong suporta sa pagtitiwala sa amin sa TAPS. It's overwhelming. We are all flattered. We are your partners in preparing your kids for a brighter future by providing them quality education. And by the way, with emphasis on education with good character and good behavior. Again, I will tell that again. We are committed to providing education, quality education with emphasis on good character and good behavior. As I always say, ang aming problema sa TAPS, hindi ang kalidad ng edukasyon, kundi ang disiplina ng mga estudyante. Kung minsan, dagdagan mo pa ng problema namin sa disiplina ng mga magulang. Palakpakan niya. Ang Pilipinas daw pinagdadaanan niya krisis sa edukasyon. But never in TAPS. From me, from the members of the Board of Trustees, from all the faculty and staff, and from the bottom of my heart, being your president, I also would like to thank everyone for always believing in us. Thank you and good morning.
1: Sir, may I now call the class advisors to present the candidates for moving up from grade 10, kindergarten 2, and nursery, and the candidates for graduation from grade 6.
2: To be followed by the acceptance and certification of our campus director and chief operating officer, Mrs. Joanna Dikilang, and the confirmation of their graduation will be done by Dr. Reynold M. Kilang.
3: Script up.

0: To our campus director and CEO, Mrs. Joanna Dikilang, I have the honor to present to you the candidates for moving up from nursery. This is school year 2025-2026, composed of 9 boys and 4 girls, for a total of 13. I hereby petition the Office of the Campus Director to certify the completion of these candidates.
1: To our Campus Director and COO, Mrs. Joanna Dikilang, I have the honor to present to you the candidates for moving up from kindergarten to this school year 2025 to 2026, composed of 34 boys and 28 girls, for a total of 62. I hereby petition the Office of the Campus Director to certify the completion of these candidates.
2: To our Campus Director and COO, Mrs. Joanna Dikilang, I have the honor to present to you the candidates for graduation from grade 6 this school year 2025-2026, composed of 32 boys and 22 girls, for a total of 54. I hereby petition the Office of Campus Director to certify the completion of these candidates.
0: To our Campus Director and COO, Mrs. Joanna Dikilang, I have the honor to present to you the candidates for moving up from grade 10 this school year 2025-2026, composed of 29 boys and 29 girls, for a total of 58. I hereby petition the Office of the Campus Director to certify the completion of these candidates.
3: As the Campus Director and COO, after careful scrutiny of the requirements submitted in my office, I have found that they have completed the requirements for graduation moving up. I therefore certify that these 58 candidates for graduation and 129 for completion have fully satisfied the requirements prescribed by the department. Sir, they now await your confirmation.
4: Having been presented by the class advisors and duly certified by the campus director that you have completed the basic requirement prescribed by the Department of Education under the basic education curriculum, by the authority vested in me, I now confirm you elementary graduates, kindergarten, and junior high school completers of Top Achievers Private School Incorporated for the school year 2025-2026. Congratulations.

0: Congratulations, everyone!
1: Graduates, today is your harvest day. You are now reaping the rewards of every sacrifice you made and every hour of hard work you invested. It is no longer just a goal or a dream. It is a reality that you created with your own two hands.
0: You didn't just receive this. You earned it. May I call Wib Orion B. Sakdalan, fourth honors of the grade 10 class, to read the content of the diploma.

Republic of the Philippines, Department of Education, Province of Isabela, Division of Isabela, Municipality of Alicia, Barangay Aurora, Top Achievers Private School Incorporated. Be it known that Top Achievers Private School Incorporated, by authority of the Department of Education, has conferred this diploma and certificate of completion upon these graduates and completers who have satisfactorily fulfilled all the requirements for nursery, kindergarten, elementary, and junior high school, with all the rights, honors, privileges, as well as the obligations and responsibilities thereunto appertaining. In testimony whereof, the official seal of the school and the signatures of the principal, campus director, and the school president are hereunto affixed. Given this 23rd day of May, in the year of our Lord, 2026. Signed, Ellie Flor M. Kataboy, principal. Signed, Jawak Nadikilang, COO and director. Signed, Dr. Michael M. Kilang, president and CEO.

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0: Adriano Chiara Navinci. Parents, Mr. and Mrs. Nixon Adriano.
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0: Flotildes Josh Kyle Matthew E. Parents, Mr. and Mrs. Jake B. Flotildes.
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0: Patriarca Jillian Marco Luis. Parents, Mr. and Mrs. Gilbert D. Patriarca.
1: 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Parents, Mr. and Mrs. Mario.

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1: 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Parents, Mr. and Mrs. Jefferson A. Patalitan.
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0: 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Santiago Aria Queen P. Parents, Mr. and Mrs. Ian Christopher S. Santiago.
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0: Soriano Ina Rain O. Parents, Mr. and Mrs. Sean Dave L. Soriano. Tamani Alpha Amaris A. Parents, Mr. and Mrs. Wilmar J. Tamani. Valeroso Crescencio III S. Parents, Mr. and Mrs. Crescencio D. Valeroso Jr. And Viernes Maria Christine Joy. Parent, Miss Karen U. Viernes.

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Parents, Mr. and Mrs. Zaldi G. Bakiran.

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3: 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Parent, Miss Irma G. Ildefonso.
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2: 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Parent, Miss Novelita B. Salvador.
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0: Here are the completers from Grade 10 SPED. Acoba Corlette Anthony J. Parents, Mr. and Mrs. Ryan J. Acoba.
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3: Here are the completers from Grade 10 Gold Class. Abaga Christian Jake D. Parents, Mr. and Mrs. Garfield Q. Abaga Jr.
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3: Dayag Navinson N. Parents, Mr. and Mrs. Nelson A. Dayag.
0: 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Parents, Mr. and Mrs. Nelson Doria.
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0: Sagdalan Weave Orien V. Parents, Mr. and Mrs. Tristan John Sagdalan.
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0: Samson Leslie Sofia. Parents, Mr. and Mrs. Jason Gafud.
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0: Sikam Johanna J.S. Parents, Mr. and Mrs. J. Sikam. Sikyan Amiel Wayne C. Parents, Mrs. Shirley Joy Sikyan. Christoph Kyle M. Parents, Mr. and Mr. Christopher Torno. Ulep Rod Justin C. Parents, Mr. and Mrs. Rodel Ulep. And Valiente Von Michael D. Parents, Mr. Donardi Garcia and Ms. Sarah Valiente.

0: Congratulations to our graduates and moving up candidates. Look at your hands and realize that they hold more than just a certificate today. They hold the evidence of your relentless hard work. You have pushed through every obstacle, and that drive is the engine that will power your future success.
1: But remember this, your time within the walls was never just about mastering textbooks or passing exams. This school has trained you for something much greater. They have challenged you to lead with integrity, to show compassion when it's difficult, and to find solutions when the world offers only problems.
0: You aren't just trained to be top students. You are trained to be exceptional human beings.
1: This time, may we now call the advisors of the grade 6 and grade 10 class for the awarding of the class top 10 for this school year.
0: May I request Dr. Michael M. Kilang, Mrs. Joanna D. Kilang, Dr. Reynald M. Kilang, Professor Cheryl L. Kilang, Dr. Joshua M. Acorda, and Mrs. Ellie Flor M. Katapui to assist in giving the award.
2: I have the honor to present to you the top 10 of grade 6 class for this school year 2025-2026. 10th honors. Bahala Elijah Zachary M. and Meranya Jezra Johan Rain D.

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Bayan. 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

0: Congratulations, awardees. Your names on the honor roll have made us incredibly proud. You've proven that goals become reality when you combine talent with hard work.
1: At this juncture, we shall now listen to the inspirational messages from the students of different departments. Alexa Gabriel Salvador, valedictorian of grade 6 class, and Christina Angel Emma Maril, valedictorian of grade 10 class.
2: To Dr. Michael M. Kilang, our President and CEO, Mrs. Joanna D. Kilang, our Campus Director and COO, Dr. Reynald M. Kilang, Vice President, Mrs. Aliflor M. Kataboy, our School Principal, Dr. Joshua Acorda, teachers, parents, friends, and fellow graduates, good day! When I transferred to this school in grade 5, I was unsure if I would ever belong here. I was a new kid, and everyone already knew each other. In an instant, I had to leave the environment I was used to, including the friends I grew up with. I thought then that I just have to show up day by day quietly until the academic year is over. But somewhere along the way, this school stopped feeling temporary. It became home as I met real friends who can help each other, including me. A quote by renowned Russian novelist Fyodor Dostoevsky in the book The Brothers of Karamazov, "The mystery of human existence lies not in just staying alive, but in finding something to live for," exactly describes that feeling of home. Today, as I stand as your valedictorian, I realize that success is rarely about where you started. It's about the people who helped you keep going when things felt uncertain. For me, this journey would not have been possible without the kindness, patience, and support I received from the TAPS community. To our teachers, thank you for believing in us even when we doubted ourselves. You taught us discipline, resilience, and the importance of showing up even on tough days. These are special lessons far from academics. Thank you for every reminder, every sleepless night checking our work, and every word of encouragement that pushed us to improve. To our parents and families, thank you for the sacrifices that often go unnoticed. Thank you for waking up early, staying up late, supporting our dreams, and believing in us when we struggle to believe in ourselves. This achievement belongs to you as much as it belongs to us. And to my fellow graduates, we made it! We survived exams, projects, and countless moments when we felt overwhelmed. Yet here we are, stronger, wiser, and ready for whatever comes next. One thing I learned during my time here is that growth happens quietly. Sometimes it looks like improving little by little, it means trying again after failing, and it starts with the simple courage to step into a new environment and let yourself adapt. As we move forward into another chapter towards our dreams, I hope we remember that success is not measured just by awards or titles. It's measured by the impact we have on people, the kindness we show, and the way we keep learning and growing. So let us leave this chapter not with fear, but with gratitude and excitement for the future ahead. Congratulations, my dear fellow graduates. Thank you, and may we all continue chasing our dreams with grit and heart.
3: Good morning, esteemed school administrators, dedicated faculty, loving parents, honored guests, and above all, the incredible graduating class of 2025-2026. Welcome to our commencement ceremony. It is an honor to address you, not because I am the one speaking, but because of whom I am speaking to. Today, I recall the very first day we first stepped into these halls, without knowing all the extraordinary adventures awaiting us. We were given instructions to our classrooms, look to the left or look to the right. But I want you all to look around and behold the future leaders, artists, and innovators among you. We made it, and by made it, I mean, by making it through all the pressures, deadlines, and worries of this school year. Do you remember the nights where we stayed up cramming for exams or quizzes? Or the days we were panicked over lessons? Or times we were anxious for tests to come back? In the midst of all the pressure, we all felt so alone, so isolated. But realize something, we weren't alone at all. We were facing our own deadlines, our own worries, and our own fears of not being good enough. Those nights of sleepless study did not destroy us. It made us stronger. It taught us to be resilient, to adapt, and to find strengths we never knew we had. To our teachers, thank you for your patience, your teachings beyond textbooks, and for sharing your lives and experiences with us. To our parents and families, thank you for your love and support always. Your silent sacrifices have gotten us here today, and this achievement is as much as yours as it is ours. Today, we have successfully commemorated our growth, but this is not the ending. The same resilience that have gotten us throughout sleepless nights and stressful presentations will allow us to face any challenges ahead of us. So let's embark on this new journey as we enter the world outside and take chances and always remember where we started. Thank you, teachers, families, and to the incredible batch of 2026 student memories. We did it. But before I end this speech, I want you to remember something. Instead of comparing yourself to anyone you see as competition, compare yourself to who you were yesterday. And growth doesn't need to be explosive. It can be 1% a day and you'd still get progress. Once again, congratulations, everyone.
0: Those were truly motivating messages. Thank you.
1: Now, let us welcome Corlette Adine J. Aroba, Salutatorian of Grade 10 Class, to introduce to us our commencement speaker.
4: Good morning, distinguished faculty members, proud parents, honored guests, and most importantly, the graduating class of 2025 to 2026. Today is a celebration of hard work, perseverance, and remarkable milestones. To guide us into our next chapter, we are joined by an individual whose journey embodies the very definition of excellence. Our guest speaker in this year's commencement exercises is a medical doctor who passed the physician licensure exam in October 2025 and currently assigned as rural health physician of the rural health unit in the municipality of Dumaran, province of Palawan. He is the youngest of the 7 children of and Mrs. Shirlita Miguel Acorda of Calanigan Norte, Santo Tomas, Isabela. He finished elementary in his hometown in Calanigan Elementary School while he went to Northern Isabela Academy Incorporated in his secondary education where he graduated class valedictorian. In his intent to become a medical doctor, he enrolled in his pre-med, Bachelor of Science in Medical Technology at the Cagayan State University, Andres Campus in Tuguegarao City, and graduated first honorable mention in the elite class of 2017. Amongst his recognized academic achievement in college is being an awardee as exemplary performance in immunology serology, immunohematology, clinical microbiology, hematology 2, medical technology laws, and certificate to recognize his performance as highly exemplary in the comprehensive examination in bioethics and histopathologic techniques and cytology. Nationwide, his academic performance in the MedTech licensure exam brought honor not only to his alma mater, Cagayan State University, but also to the province of Cagayan as he landed top 7 in the Philippines during the medical technology licensure examination in 2018 as conferred by the Professional Regulation Commission. In the same year, he is also a passer of the American Society for Clinical Pathology Board, conferring upon him a certification as International Medical Laboratory Scientist.
5: His academic performance also made him qualified to be one of the few selected scholars of the Department of Health in the Philippines to pursue Doctor of Medicine at CSU Batch 2023. His academic performance also made him qualified. Competitive awards are conferred upon our guest speaker as he was awarded Best Intern in Pediatrics at Pediatric Department of the Region 2 Trauma and Medical Center in Bayombong, Nueva Vizcaya in his postgraduate internship program. During his post-internship, he at the same time employed as medical coder in a U.S.-based home health agency. Besides rendering government certain service at the moment as doctor to the barrio, our guest speaker is in his second year taking up Juris Doctor, and he is hopeful to be a lawyer or attorney on or before 2030. Married to Karil K. Elkilang, a medical technologist and alumna of TAPS, ladies and gentlemen, join me in welcoming our guest speaker for today's TAPS commencement exercises, Dr. Joshua M. Acorda.

photosynthesis are handling plant biology. I have this experience po when I was in high school. My teacher in physics is a biology major. So, napakahirap po nun. So, mas maganda pa rin po na ang isang teacher, may turo niya kung ano yung kanyang expertise. So, mahirap din po na ang isang math teacher magturo ng music. Di po ba? So, we have this principle po kasi na you cannot teach what you do not know. So I hope hindi po ninyo nararanasan kahit isa po sa mga nabanggit ng PISA dito sa TAPS. And I believe na hindi niyo po nararanasan iyon dito sa TAPS. Based po sa performance na pinapakita ng school. And nagre-reflect po yun sa mga estudyante. Sabi po nila, or sabi po ng nakararami, wala yan sa school. Nasa estudyante daw po yan. That may be true to a certain extent only. Because if that belief is absolute truth, then we no longer need to go to school to enhance that capabilities. So what researchers says is, excellent school plays a big role, so not only big role, in fact, indispensable in the growth and development of a student. Not only academics, but also extracurricular activities. So kitang-kita naman po natin na nag-excel ang mga taga-TAPS or TAPSians, not only in academics, but also in sports, journalism, broadcasting, and even technology. So nababalance po nila yung different aspects ng isang individual. Hindi na po ako magugulat if mag-upgrade pa ang TAPS. Like for example, baka later on mag-offer na rin sila ng advanced subjects such as robotics and artificial intelligence. Being an insider now of TAPS, I have known that this institution, even prior, provides the ideal, if not almost perfect, environment for students to grow and develop their potential to become performers as future accountants, engineers, architects, nurses, teachers, doctors, and lawyers. To the opposite, I will be surprised if isa kang graduate sa TAPS na hindi easily makapag-adjust at makapagtapos with flying colors.

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Unfortunately, for you TAPSians, there is a pressure that you have to face whether you like it or not. So hindi po yun blood pressure po, ano? So ibang pressure po yun. The pressure is the high expectation. High expectation po na makapagtapos sa kolehiyo and syempre with flying honors. But trust me, I'm a medical doctor, so I know na paminsan-minsan we need to be pressured also. Wag lang din pong sobra. No? So in psychology, there is a term called eustress. So what is eustress? So EU plus stress. So eustress. It is a healthy, short-term tension that motivates and energizes you. Eustress gets your heart pumping and hormones surging. Na-connect po ito sa excitement, manageable challenges, and syempre, personal growth. So, hindi po masama na ang isa ay masubject into stress. Sabi ko nga, huwag lang pong sobra. So, one of the advantages of being pressured as a TAPSian is to prove that you are worthy of carrying its name, TAPS. Tanggapin niya ninyo, tanggapin na ninyo ngayon pa lang na narito kayo sa TAPS at need po ninyong patunayan na isa ka or isa kayo among the cream of the top. So stand by it, panindigan nyo na. Before I end, yan, nakakiti na yung iba. Kasi before I end na po yung sinabi ko. I want each of you to realize how truly blessed you are, my dear students. Gusto ko lang pong i-share na saglit lang po yung kwento po ng mga bata sa Dumaran. 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You are growing up in a time where knowledge and opportunities are within your reach. So, meron ng internet, may mga technology, merong countless learning resources. May iPad ka, mag-download ka ng mga different resources. And you are also surrounded by people who believe in you and support you wholeheartedly, especially your parents, who continue to guide and sacrifice for your future. And above all, we have TAPS, a school that nurtures your dreams, hones your talents, and prepare you to become the best version of yourselves. May I request po yung mga students to give a round of applause sa sarili po ninyo, sa inyong mga magulang, sa mga teachers, and syempre sa buong TAPS family. Simula po sa administrators, papunta po sa baba. Pasalamatan din po natin yung mga guard po natin, yung mga nag-aayos at nagpapanatili sa kalinisan ng buong TAPS campus. Palakpakan po natin sila. If someone like me was able to rise despite financial struggles and became a doctor against all odds, then I firmly believe that you can achieve even greater things and reach even farther heights in life. To our dear TAPSians, spread your wings, pursue your dreams with courage, and create
a few

0: picture you, you can be proud of. And po, lastly, mag-promote lang po ako na if by time po kayo tomorrow, I will be taking more of my, I will be talking more of my struggles during my college life, and especially in when I'm taking my doctor's degree. So, if hindi naman po kayo makapunta dito, naka-live broadcast po tayo sa FB page po ng Taps Alicia and sa radio po. Yun lang po. So, once again po, I am Dr. Joshua Macorda, a registered medical technologist and currently the DOH Rural Health Physician assigned in the Rural Health Unit of the Municipality of Dumaran in the province of Palawan. Maraming salamat po.
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3: This certificate is proudly presented to Dr. Joshua M. Macorda for sharing his invaluable time as the guest speaker during the 15th recognition and graduation ceremony of Top Achievers Private School Incorporated, Alicia Main Campus. Given this 23rd day of May of 2026 at Taps Alicia, Barangay Aurora, Alicia Isabela. Signed, Mrs. Joanna D. Gilang, Chief Operating Officer, and Dr. Michael M. Gilang, School President and CEO.
1: May I now call on Johanna M. Valiente, Salutatorian of Grade 6 class, to lead the graduates for the Pledge of Loyalty. Graduates, please stand. Now raise your right hand and follow after me. I solemnly pledge that as a graduate of Top Achievers Private School Incorporated, I will strive to live up to the honor and standards of excellence of my alma mater, to love the things that elevate the minds and strengthens the character, and to be always on the side of law, freedom, and justice. All for the service of God. So help me, God.
2: Thank you and congratulations, TAPSians.
1: May we now invite the graduates for their graduation song and dance. A round of applause, please.

装一件那么大的，然后买了，所以会。

0: Thank you, graduates. That was truly an energetic and a joyous performance. Acknowledgement and closing remarks will be given by Baby Jerry B. DeCelis, Academician of Grade 10 Class.
1: Respected guests, teachers, parents, and graduates, we have officially reached the end of another spectacular school year. This closing ceremony is a celebration of shared victory, teamwork, and continuous growth. Today marks the end of one chapter and the beginning of another. As I stand before you today, I see more than just happy milestones, but stories of grit and resilience. This moving up ceremony, graduation, and recognition program is a proof that we conquered a tough but rewarding journey. We did not get here alone. Our success this school year is a shared victory. To our teachers, thank you for your patience, for pushing us past our fears and doubts, and for bringing the best out of us. To our parents and guardians, thank you for the silent sacrifices, the endless encouragement, and the unconditional love that fueled our daily drive. To the school administration and staff, thank you for providing us a safe space where we could learn, stumble, and grow. To my fellow competitors, look how far we've come. Faced struggles, pressure, and uncertainties. Yet here we are today, stronger, wiser, and ready for what comes next. Ahead of us lies a new journey and bigger dreams. While change can be intimidating and the future may be unfamiliar, one thing is for sure. We are prepared and capable to face it with confidence. Thank you to everyone who made this school year an outstanding success. Congratulations, everyone.
2: Parents and... Thank you so much. We shall now be moving on to the second part of the program, the awarding of academic medals to meritorious and graduating pupils and students.
0: May I request Dr. Michael M. Gilang, Ms. Joanna D. Gilang, Dr. Reynold M. Gilang, Professor Cheryl L. Gilang, Dr. Joshua M. Agorda, and Ms. Eliflor M. Katabwi to assist in giving the awards.
2: Parents and awardees, please come up the stage right away so as to avoid confusion and delay. Thank you.

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1: Adriano Chiara Navinji, Top Achiever, Most Punctual, English Speaker and Bright Child of the Year.
0: Kalima Dred R., Top Achiever and Well-Improved Student of the Year.
1: Alvarez Mauri Clevana Joy J., Top Achiever, Performer, English Speaker and Perfect Attendance Awardee.
0: Evangelista Kian Henry T., Top Achiever, Most Punctual, Well-Behaved, and Perfect Attendance Awardee.
1: Amin Ariana Lara S., Top Achiever, Bright Child, and Well-Behaved Student of the Year.
0: Flotildes Josh Kyle Matthew E., Top Achiever and Well-Improved Student of the Year.
1: Astrero Avery Chantel I., Top Achiever and Performer of the Year.
0: Guevara Sevan G., Top Achiever and Well-Behaved Student of the Year.
1: Benoza Freaks Zian Dale G., Top Achiever and Well-Behaved Student of the Year.
0: Milia Johan Enrico S., Top Achiever, Well-Behaved, and Most Punctual Student of the Year.
1: Calarde Jamer Tyler T., Top Achiever and Well-Improved Student of the Year.
0: Ordanza Adhara Sabrin D., Top Achiever, Well-Behaved, and Model and Most Active Student of the Year.
1: Corpus Boss Christoph Janti, Top Achiever and Most Punctual Student of the Year.
0: Patriarca Jillian Marco Luis A., Achiever and Most Punctual Student of the Year.
1: De La Cruz Zamira MJM, Top Achiever, Well-Behaved, and Model and Most Active Student of the Year. Doctolero John Roland A., Top Achiever and Well-Behaved Student of the Year.
0: Patalitan Kaiser C., Top Achiever and Well-Behaved Student of the Year.
1: Evangelista Arabella Adia T., Top Achiever and Perfect Attendance Awardee.
0: Pilar Aurel Denise S., Top Achiever and English Speaker of the Year.
1: Flores Hermione Caitlin D., Top Achiever and Perfect Attendance Awardee.
0: Kiven Rodolfo III L., Top Achiever, Most Punctual, and English Speaker of the Year.
1: Bufana Niana Sin V., Top Achiever and Most Punctual Student of the Year.
0: And Valencia Jana Paula Patricia S., Top Achiever and English Speaker of the Year.
1: Manuel Abrian Gavin Y., Top Achiever and Well-Improved Student of the Year.
2: From Kindergarten 1 Morning Class, Abelia Aquiles B., Top Achiever and Most Punctual Student of the Year.
1: Obilie Eliana Caitlin P., Top Achiever and English Speaker of the Year.
2: Andre Amari B. Acosta, Top Achiever and Well-Improved Student of the Year.
1: Palatao Juan Mico Generoso M., Top Achiever and English Speaker of the Year.
2: Isabel Amari M. Aldea, Top Achiever and English Speaker of the Year.
1: Patalitan Kiefer D.C., Achiever and Well-Improved Student of the Year.
2: Alvarez Margo Kiara Joy J., Top Achiever, Well-Behaved, English Speaker, and Perfect Attendance Awardee.
1: Peña Lia Jean F., Top Achiever and Well-Improved Student of the Year. Ramirez Jesse Gabriel Y., Top Achiever, Bright Child, Well-Behaved, and Perfect Attendance Awardee.
2: Aradanas Nataniela Hope R., Top Achiever, well-behaved, perfect attendance, model, and most active student of the year.
1: Rivera Duane Matthew S., achiever and most punctual student of the year. San Jose Raijin Sebastian S., achiever and well-improved student of the year.
2: Arevalo Avriel Heaven S., top achiever and well-improved student of the year.
1: Santiago Aryaquin P., top achiever and well-improved student of the year.
2: Astrero Bybery Cristel I., top achiever and well-behaved student of the year.
1: Solis Rainier Sile C., top achiever and perfect attendance awardee.
2: Bergonio Ethan Brighton, top achiever and most punctual student of the year.
1: Soriano Ina Rain O, top achiever and well-improved student of the year.
2: Bravo Hannah Elora Yu, top achiever and well-improved student of the year.
1: Tamani Alpha Amaris A, achiever and well-improved student of the year.
2: Ko Paul Alexander Theodore G., top achiever and well-improved student of the year.
1: Valeroso Crescencio III S., smart kid and well-improved student of the year.
2: De La Cruz Shelby Shane D., top achiever and well-improved student of the year.
1: And Viernes Maria Christine Joy, top achiever and English speaker of the year.
2: Domingo Selena Beatriz V., top achiever and English speaker of the year.
1: From kindergarten to afternoon A class, Adofina Clyde Peterson A., top achiever and well-improved student of the year.
2: Espiritu Esh Zachary Lonichelle A., top achiever and well-improved student of the year.
1: Asuncion Kaden Alia T., top achiever and well-behaved student of the year.
2: Flores Elijah King G., top achiever and well-improved student of the year.
1: Bandoho Brian Carl A., top achiever and well-improved student of the year.
2: Gumpal Rinaya Gale C., top achiever, well-behaved, and most punctual student of the year.
1: Bakiran Katniss Maisie D., top achiever and well-improved student of the year.
2: Jacinto Mike Daniel L., top achiever and well-behaved student of the year.
1: Barbado Lucas Mateo Q., top achiever and most punctual student of the year.
2: Managelot Faizan, top achiever and English speaker of the year.
1: Barrientos Shane Angela A., top achiever and well-behaved student of the year.
2: Mason Natalie O., top achiever and well-improved student of the year.
1: Bayudan Zobel Joaquin T., top achiever and most punctual student of the year.
2: Pilar Gianna Denise S., top achiever and well-improved student of the year.
1: Kalingin Dylan Archer B., top achiever and perfect attendance awardee.
2: Sabio Julian Johan P., top achiever and well-improved student of the year.
1: Coloma Hainsley C., top achiever and well-improved student of the year.
2: Sapiti Kelly B., top achiever and most punctual student of the year.
1: Coma Leonella M., top achiever and well-improved student of the year.
2: Skinner Prince Aaron A., top achiever, English speaker, and perfect attendance awardee.
1: Tampo Shamira A., top achiever, English speaker, performer, and model and most active student of the year.
2: And Barilia John David Crum G., top achiever and most punctual student of the year.
1: Dumalig Kezaya Riasis C., top achiever and English speaker of the year.
2: From kindergarten 1 afternoon class, Amyanet Elza Aureli G., top achiever and well-behaved student of the year.
1: Escano Harvey Zachary Conrad P., Top Achiever, Performer, and English Speaker of the Year. Esteban Altea Mia M., Top Achiever, Bright Child, and Ito Mark Jaden T., Top Achiever, Bright Child, Well-Behaved, and Perfect Attendance Awardee.
2: Correct, Eretria Inara B., Achiever, and Most Punctual Student of the Year.
1: Innocente Miracle Samantha A., Top Achiever, English Speaker, and Most Punctual Student of the Year.
2: Daos Leonard II I, Top Achiever and Well-Improved Student of the Year.
1: Laranang Zaneya Crisel R, Top Achiever and Well-Behaved Student of the Year.
2: Domingo Kirsten Bell F, Top Achiever and English Speaker of the Year.
1: Manayan Chasi Ishav L, Top Achiever and Well-Improved Student of the Year.
2: Lakasandili Dominic Ruben J, Top Achiever and English Speaker of the Year.
1: Santiago Crisian January A, Top Achiever and Well-Behaved Student of the Year.
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41: Ancheta Prince Frederick II G., Director's Lister and Well-Improved Student of the Year.
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44: Jacinto Emil Isaac B., Achiever and Well-Improved Student of the Year.
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0: Navarrete Amira Halia, Top Achiever and Well-Improved Student of the Year.
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0: Ramirez Liam Jacob R. Top Achiever and English Speaker of the Year.
1: Genove Ryan, Director's Lister and English Speaker of the Year.
0: Sumalbag Bella Adriana M. Achiever and Well-Improved Student of the Year.
1: Gulan Safiya Amara C. Director's Lister and Well-Improved Student of the Year.
2: From Grade 4 Gold, Andumang Sar Justice C. Top Achiever and English Speaker of the Year.
1: Klenovsky Princess Alina Grace M. Director's Lister and Well-Improved Student of the Year.
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1: Mamaril Neil Nezor D. Top Achiever and Well-Improved Student of the Year.
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1: Marquez Mian Cyril M. Director's Lister and Well-Improved Student of the Year.
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1: Bawig Prince Philip L., Achiever and Most Punctual Student of the Year.
2: Fajardo Francesca Natalie S., Top Achiever, English Speaker and Journalist of the Year.
1: Pineda Stephen Robert A., Top Achiever and a Well-Improved Student of the Year.
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1: Zadaran Paulmark Chan M., Top Achiever and Well-Improved Student of the Year.
2: Ganod Ervin Zachary A., Achiever and Well-Improved Student of the Year.
1: Salvador Brent Zaidi P., Achiever and Well-Improved Student of the Year.
2: Jacinto Marcos Dominic L., Top Achiever and Well-Improved Student of the Year.
1: Valdez Janiel Mac Gian M., Top Achiever, Well-Behaved and English Speaker of the Year.
2: Javier Sean Caleb I., Achiever and Well-Behaved Student of the Year.
1: Valdez Michael Ethan H., Residence Lister and English Speaker of the Year.
2: Justo Gian Nathaniel L., Top Achiever and Most Punctual Student of the Year.
1: Valeroso Elijah Christoph S., Achiever and English Speaker of the Year.
2: Laluan Patricia Elaine G., Top Achiever, English Speaker and Broadcaster of the Year.
1: Vallejo Shairal P., Top Achiever and English Speaker of the Year.
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6: Kiwo Julia Alexis C., top achiever, most punctual and perfect attendance awardee.
5: Tarala Zian Alexander C., top achiever and English speaker of the year.
6: Javier Aliyah Lexi E., smart kid, English speaker and perfect attendance awardee.
5: Tomas Adisha Mior G., director's lister, most punctual and model and most active student of the year.
6: Mandak Zian Greg B., top achiever and perfect attendance awardee.
5: Ulep Jasly Reese C., director's lister and broadcaster of the year.
6: Manuel Heisel Marie D., top achiever and well-behaved student of the year.
5: Versosa Maria Victoria L., top achiever and well-behaved student of the year.
6: Martin Eisen Gray Q., smart kid and most punctual student of the year.
5: And Vivencio Sky Chloe S., director's lister, well-behaved and perfect attendance awardee.
6: Munar Megan Lorraine R., top achiever, well-behaved, most punctual, athlete, perfect attendance awardee, and model and most active student of the year.
4: From grade 5 SPED, Abelia Hero B., director's sister, English speaker, most punctual and perfect attendance awardee.
6: Palatao Ivan Carl V., achiever and most punctual student of the year.
4: Abesames Kyler Joseph A., top achiever, English speaker, and athlete of the year.
6: Pascual Pridrich II B., achiever and English speaker of the year.
4: Agustin Marion Jason A., director's lister and most punctual student of the year.
6: Tanyon John Jesse A., achiever and perfect attendance awardee.
4: Asuncion Mariela Beatriz D., top achiever, English speaker and broadcaster of the year.
6: Trinidad Karil Shamsi M., top achiever, English speaker, athlete, and most punctual student of the year.
4: Azarcon Kayofin S., director's lister and English speaker of the year.
6: And Tumaneng Precious MJR, top achiever, perfect attendance awardee, and athlete of the year.
4: Bangat Mayumi Francesca V., top achiever, performer, broadcaster, and most punctual student of the year.
2: From grade 7 silver, Abalos Jaden M., achiever and most punctual student of the year.
4: Basco Albus Hans Jacob G., top achiever and perfect attendance awardee.
2: Agas Liana Vera A., achiever and well-behaved student of the year.
4: Cadalinha Shaira Abby V., top achiever and perfect attendance awardee.
2: Andres Josen A., smart kid and well-improved student of the year.
4: Kalaikai Maria Blessy R., president's lister, broadcaster, journalist, and perfect attendance awardee.
2: Kabawatan Maybelline C., achiever and well-improved student of the year.
4: Garandang Lily Ifavel B., top achiever and perfect attendance awardee.
2: Cesar Jesse Emmanuel, achiever and well-improved student of the year.
4: Caranto Mika Janelle B., director's sister and well-behaved student of the year.
2: Cruz Alizia May A., top achiever, well-behaved, most punctual, and athlete of the year. Palarong Pambansa Qualifier.
4: Carlos Athena G., top achiever, journalist, and perfect attendance awardee.
2: Darakan Ayesha Nicole D., top achiever and English speaker of the year.
4: Chingsai Kaden Albert G., top achiever and well-improved student of the year.
2: De La Cruz Zoe G. Billy A., achiever and athlete of the year.
4: De La Cruz King Stellar L., director's lister and well-behaved student of the year.
2: Delicana Rowell Ann E., smart kid and well-behaved student of the year.
4: Flores Ezekiel John Constantine G., top achiever and broadcaster of the year.
2: Poronda Charles Hugo C., Smart Kid and Well Improved Student of the Year.
4: Guyana Samantha Irene R., Director's Lister and Broadcaster of the Year.
2: Jacinto Crispal Joy B., Top Achiever, English Speaker, Perfect Attendance, and Model and Most Active Student of the Year.
4: Herrera Jade Isabella A., Top Achiever, Well Behaved Student and Broadcaster of the Year.
2: Lago Luis Arvin P., Smart Kid and Well Improved Student of the Year.
4: Manayan Charlie Macy L., Achiever and Well Behaved Student of the Year.
2: Lonogan Altea P., Top Achiever and Well Improved Student of the Year.
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0: 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In case you don't know where the exact location of TAP Santiago Campus, well, it is conveniently located at Ebersole Street, Mabini, Santiago City, beside NFA and Central Mall at Mabini Circle, near Robinson's Place, Santiago. 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

0: Hi. One thing I really appreciate in TOPS, students and parents are all treated equally, regardless of economic status in life. No favoritism at all. Try TOPS. Enroll for next school year. I am Sian Lee, a grade 5 sped learner.
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0: worried about your kids in school? What about his behavior while in the classroom? Well, not anymore. Through the online CCTV cameras of TAPS, parents around the world could watch their kids while in the classroom and other corners of TAPS campus. Simply connect your smartphones to the internet and download the application. Our one-time configuration will make it easy to monitor your kids in school, thanks to the high-tech facilities of TAPS.
1: Hi there! We are inviting everyone to listen on our Sunday afternoon program, 1 to 5 in the afternoon, the best of country songs on TAPS Radio. Yeah.

0: awarding ceremony of the 2025 Productivity Olympics. To be an Olympian means to possess outstanding abilities and achieving excellent results. True enough, we have with us today 30 exceptional MSME Olympians from a roster of 156 regional winners across the country that shone brightest in their various levels of screening that they have undergone. And today, we will be recognizing the best of the best.
1: May we now request Secretary Laguesma on stage to be assisted by Undersecretary Bitonio and Executive Director C for the awarding of the finalists and the winners.
2: So just the same, our finalists will receive a plaque and a cash prize of 25,000 pesos, while the winner will receive a plaque and a cash prize of 125,000 pesos. So again, for our enterprise, they will be joined by their respective regional board chairperson. 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To announce the winner, may we request again Assistant Secretary Viado to please announce the winner for this category.
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0: For our national finalists and winners, your journey to adapt, innovate, and thrive in a rapidly changing business environment embodies the very spirit of Filipino entrepreneurship. The Productivity Olympics is a showcase, but it is also a call for action for all MSMEs to continue striving for excellence and productivity.

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1: It's time to relax on Love Songs Parade. 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

Did you know that TAPS Alicia offers 100% free tuition fee for athletes who won gold medal during the Palarong Bayan in Alicia this current school year? While 50% free tuition fee for silver medalists, this rate is for transferees only. On the next year, the same discount will be given provided the scholars have maintained their athletic performance. Enroll now and be our athletic scholars.

Congratulations, TAPS Nassim Rojas Campus. 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

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This is truly amazing! Congratulations, TAPS! You are the best!

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0: Dr. Michael Kilang and the rest of TAPS are here, all the way from Isabela. Palakpakan naman natin sila, guys. 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
2: Salamat po muli. 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
0: And totoo yun, sir. 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

0: My name is Chelsea Alayan. I'm currently studying at TAPS Alicia. What I like most about TAPS, I think not just being high-tech, but the way they train students to become independent and how they encourage students to do well. Well, my friends and I highly recommend TAPS. See you all, TAPSians!
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0: Hi there! TAPS offers special education or SPED for intelligent students. These students stay together in class, and teachers could go deeper on the discussion of every lesson, and could move to more advanced lessons since they are all smart in this class. So what are you waiting for? Enroll in TAPS and take the screening exams for the SPED section. See you soon! I'm Maria Romea, a grade 9 SPED learner.
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0: Ito ang Top Achievers Private School Incorporated, the best performing private elementary school and best performing private secondary school in the whole division of Isabela. Congratulations, Tops! You are the best!
1: Utusan. Ang kapal mo!
2: Kapag ang baboy natin malakas kumain, tuwang-tuwa kayo? 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Umayos ka na eh! 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
1: Ah eh, yun lang!

0: today, we will be recognizing the best of the best.
1: To announce the winner, may we request again Assistant Secretary Viado to please announce the winner for this category.
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0: Did you know that in TAPS, all classrooms are fully air-conditioned and monitored by online CCTV cameras? 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Students eventually become fluent English speakers. Teacher-student ratio is better than the ideal ratio. All students are given equal opportunity to shine in academic, co-curricular, and extracurricular activities. And finally, no graded home assignments nor projects done at home. See you all in any TAPS campus near you.
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0: Isabella. I was once a pupil of Tops for 4 years. I'm happy to inform you that I am now here in Canada. I'm now currently enrolled in an international school here. I'm really lucky because Tops had prepared me for schooling abroad. So now, I can communicate well with my classmates who speak purely English. Regarding academics, I got no problem at all. Now I can conclude that Tops' quality of education is competent here in Canada and for sure in any part of the world. Thanks, Tops, for your good curriculum and thanks for the training. See you soon, Topsians.
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0: Good news! Ngayong 2025, muling itinanghal ng Department of Education ang Taps Alicia bilang best performing private elementary school sa buong Isabela Division. Congratulations, Taps!
1: Ang sarap ng pakiramdam. 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
1: 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Playing hula hoop.
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0: Hi there. We are inviting everyone to listen on our Sunday afternoon program, 1 to 5 in the afternoon. 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
2: I know I want you. It's not a secret I try to hide.

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You know, I just want salt. Swiftly on the beat.

0: TAPS is not just high-tech. TAPS is not just well-known. TAPS is not just on top because of its name. Frankly, TAPS' two best assets are the intelligent, young, and courageous administrators who are full-time in managing the whole TAPS system. The administrators who are determined to give the best to the kids. Secondly, the young and competent teachers who are smart and intelligent enough to deliver the highest possible quality of education to our students. TAPS believes in the formula: effective teachers plus competent administrators plus relevant technology plus appropriate strategy is equal to quality education. Be smarter. Be a TAPSian.
1: Cecil, nagtataka lang ako. 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
2: 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Syunga-syunga!
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0: In 2023, TAPS had received 1 international, 1 local, and 4 national awards. Additional awards to the first 5 national awards in 2022 and 1 special award in 2014. In 2014, Excellence in Educational Transformation Awards, or EETA, being the best in teaching strategies and methodologies using the modern technology with 300,000 pesos cash prize. In 2022, Most Trusted Private School in Isabela, Most Outstanding Private School in Isabela, Most Innovative School in Isabela, Best Choice Quality Private School in Isabela, Top Performing School in Isabela. In 2023, Most Innovative School in the Philippines, Distinct Outstanding Private School in the Philippines, World Class Philippine Educational Company 2023, and Fastest Growing Private School in the Philippines, and TAPS International Award, Best Innovative School in the Philippines 2023. Not only that, TAPS also received a local award from the Department of Education, or DepEd, the Very Innovative Place Award. TAPS is truly the most awarded private school in the region, a manifestation of its best practices, effective and efficient strategies, exemplary performance, and the trust that TAPS is getting from the community. Congratulations, TAPS. Keep up the good work.
1: Rosita, alam mo bang para kang drugs?
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2: Ay, yun lang.
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0: for the music.
1: Hi there! In case you've missed this information, TAPS was awarded by the Department of Education Regional Office 2 as the best performing private secondary school in the whole region 2. This is truly amazing! Congratulations, TAPS! You are the best!
2: Daddy, tinatanong ng teacher ko kung ano daw work mo.
3: Oh, ano sinabi mo?
2: Sinabi ko ang totoo. 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
2: 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I hate him.
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0: 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I make sure that I give my best shots to my students. I make sure that they will feel the concern, attention, and love of a teacher like me. And of course, the right discipline that they must get. Enroll in TOPS and experience the Qualitops education.
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0: 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I'm Corlett, a grade 8 learner.
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0: Hi there! 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

0: 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TAPS is simply the best school in the region, not just for its state-of-the-art facilities, highly qualified teachers, strategies in educating their learners, but because of their effective ways in monitoring everything. Well, no other school does it better.
1: Cecil, sabi ng teacher mo, syunga-syunga ka daw. 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
2: Masyunga-syunga naman si tatay. 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
1: Yun lang.

0: One thing I really appreciate in Tufts, the air-conditioned classrooms. Aircon units are open from 8 in the morning until you get out in the afternoon. These are also well-maintained. Try Tufts. Enroll for next school year. I'm John Jr., a grade 4 sped learner.
1: Cecil, spell ambulance.
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0: trivia on the birth of TAPS in 2011. Did you know that the founder of TAPS first worked as college instructor in a state university in Nueva Vizcaya, but left his job after 80 years and went abroad with his wife for a greener pasture? Abroad in 2007, he finally got a job in a private international school as college instructor. He taught accounting, economics, management, and other business-related courses. On the same year, he was also given the chance to teach in Bolton University UAE campus, handling accounting and various business management subjects. After 4 years, he decided to come back into Philippines together with his family and put up Top Achievers Private School Incorporated. TAPS started its operation in 2011 with just 79 students. TAPS was born with a very ambitious vision to educate millennial youth through its state-of-the-art facilities. TAPS remains to be the school of the future as the founder focuses his attention on the highest quality of service to its clientele.
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Listen to the songs that will make your heart sing. This is Moonlight Romance. Moonlight Romance. Moonlight Romance.

0: And today, we will be recognizing the best of the best.
1: May we now request Secretary Laguesma on stage to be assisted by Undersecretary Bitonio and Executive Director C for the awarding of the finalists and the winners.
2: So just the same, our finalists will receive a plaque and a cash prize of 25,000 pesos, while the winner will receive a plaque and a cash prize of 125,000 pesos. So again, for our enterprise, they will be joined by their respective regional board chairperson. For the service sector medium category, the finalists are Mansalay Agriculture and Fisheries Development Cooperative, Mima Ropa. Southway College of Technology, Caraga. Top Achievers Private School Incorporated, Cagayan Valley. To announce the winner, may we request again Assistant Secretary Viado to please announce the winner for this category.
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Hey!

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In case you've missed this information, TAPS was awarded by the Department of Education Regional Office 2 as the best performing private secondary school in the whole Region 2. This is truly amazing! Congratulations, TAPS! You are the best!

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0: Hi, baby. 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
1: I'm fine, Mom.
0: How many times you stood up and participate in the class discussion today?
1: I think 2 times.
0: Excellent.
1: And guess what, Mom? I finished all my foods, even my snacks.
0: Very good. Actually, I was watching you via the online CCTV during the snacks time. Good job, baby.
1: Thanks, Mom. Don't tell me you will watch the online CCTV of TAPS again tomorrow.
0: That's for sure.
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What memories from 1963. But later that same year, this golden goodie blast from the past was introduced by the Crystals.

0: Mike Coyarod, balita ko sa TAPS ka na nag-aaral noon pa. So may ask, do you recommend TAPS as well?
1: Yes, Rona. I highly recommend TAPS to anybody. If you want quality education that has been proven by many TAPSians, enroll na kayo sa TAPS. Not just the high standard in education, but even the way that the administrators manage the school. It's amazing.
0: What do you mean by that?
1: The admin and the staff are always there to assist promptly on anything that parents or students need. Hindi sila yung tipong laging wala sa office. And they always make fair action or decision on any issue that arises.
0: Cool. 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
1: Oo nga po. Ang TAPS ay sumusunod sa tamang estratehiya para sa mga millennials, Gen Z, at maging sa Gen Alpha kung tawagin. It will be a good call to be a TAPSian. To the parents out there, don't just turn a blind eye on the reality na nagbabago na ang lahat. You must invest for a brighter future of your kids.
0: Thanks, Kuya Rod, for sharing.
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0: One thing I really appreciate in TAPS, the cleanliness in the campus from the classrooms to the playground, and of course, even the comfort rooms. 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I'm Mayumi Francesca V. Bangad, a grade 3 learner.
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TAPS offers special education or SPED for intelligent students. 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So what are you waiting for? Enroll in TAPS and take the screening exams for the SPED section. See you soon! I'm Maria Romea, a grade 9 SPED learner.

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0: Good news! Ngayong 2025, muling itinanghal ng Department of Education ang Tops Alicia bilang best performing private elementary school sa buong Isabela Division. Congratulations, Tops!
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Enrollment is now going on for next school year in all campuses of TAPS. TAPS Alicia, TAPS Santiago, TAPS Kawayan, TAPS Ilagan, TAPS Nassim Ross, and TAPS Solano. These campuses of TAPS equally offer quality TAPS education, offering appropriately enhanced curriculum for a well-rounded learner and delivered through modern way of teaching. And these campuses are closely monitored by the key school officials to maintain the reputation of TAPS. I'm Kelsey Bisa Pipi, a grade 3 student. Hey, hey.

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This is Moonlight Romance. Moonlight Romance. Moonlight Romance.

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Hi there! In case you've missed this information, TAPS was awarded by the Department of Education Regional Office 2 as the best performing private secondary school in the whole Region 2. This is truly amazing! Congratulations, TAPS! You are the best!

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1: 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All day long, 24/7. 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

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From the regular rate of 4,150 pesos monthly, it is now only 2,960 pesos monthly. 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

0: awarding ceremony of the 2025 Productivity Olympics. To be an Olympian means to possess outstanding abilities and achieving excellent results. True enough, we have with us today 30 exceptional MSME Olympians from a roster of 156 regional winners across the country that shone brightest in their various levels of screening that they have undergone. And today, we will be recognizing the best of the best.
1: May we now request Secretary Laguesma on stage to be assisted by Undersecretary Bitonio and Executive Director C for the awarding of the finalists and the winners.
2: So just the same, our finalists will receive a plaque and a cash prize of 25,000 pesos, while the winner will receive a plaque and a cash prize of 125,000 pesos. 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
0: For our national finalists and winners, your journey to adapt, innovate, and thrive in a rapidly changing business environment embodies the very spirit of Filipino entrepreneurship. 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

0: 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This is truly amazing! Congratulations, TAPS! You are the best!
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0: 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Ngayong 2025, itinanghal ng Department of Education bilang Best Performing Private Secondary School sa buong Isabela Division. Pumangalawa rin ang TAPS Rojas sa TAPS Alicia sa elementary category ng Search for the Best Performing Private School in Isabela Division.
1: Sa academics, wala nang duda. Number one ang TAPS. At ito ang bago. Sa nakaraang Palarong Bayan 2025, TAPS Alicia ang number one sa ranking among private schools sa Alicia. Congratulations sa aming mga atleta sa TAPS Alicia. I am Lea, your student broadcaster.
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0: Konting impormasyon, classmate. 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
1: Good news! Ngayong 2025, muling itinanghal ng Department of Education ang TAPS Alicia bilang best performing private elementary school sa buong Isabela Division. Congratulations, TAPS!
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0: Dr. Michael Kilang and the rest of TAPS are here, all the way from Isabela. Palakpakan naman natin sila, guys. 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
2: Salamat po muli. 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
0: And totoo yun, sir. 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So congratulations.
3: Hi there! In case you've missed this information, TAPS was awarded by the Departments of Education Regional Office 2 as the best performing private secondary school in the whole Region 2. This is truly amazing! Congratulations, TAPS! You are the best!
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0: Konting impormasyon, classmate. 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
1: In 2023, TOPS had received 1 international, 1 local, and 4 national awards. 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Congratulations, TOPS. Keep up the good work. Hi there! 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

0: whom I shared four sordid rooms in Chelsea. She wasn't what you'd call a blushing flower. As a matter of fact, she rented by the hour. The day she died.
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